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1: 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I'm sending pic after picture. 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

0: 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Transformando la radio. 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
1: I wanna dance by water 'neath the Mexican sky. 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